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0: place the piece of paper over something I found my parents' signature on and try and trace it through the paper. 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
1: She Dr. Seussing the cocaine? I do not have cocaine over here. I do have the cocaine over there.
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2: 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When it happens, you will become a part of that music. You are there. You are going on a musical trip. The highest, happiest trip that you've ever been on. Enjoy it and get in. Loosen your seatbelts. Let's rock and roll.
3: And I'll say good evening to ya. You've got Steve K stepping in for another fresh edition of Edge Underground. I'm in to shake things up for a bit. You got me doing this until 12 midnight tonight. If new music is your thing, go no further. I've got a ton of it. A little bit later in the program, stoked to get on a new one from Sincere Engineer. We'll check in on South Buffalo's finest in Pilot Field. I've got music from a band affiliated with King Gizzard and the Lizard Wizard. In the more immediate future, we'll check in on the latest from a band called Hollow Pact. I've got new music from a group called Gore. 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It's my digits. As always, we can link online, search out Edge Underground with Steve K on Facebook, Insta, Spotify, YouTube. Like I said, I'm live in studio until 12 midnight tonight. We set the pace with brand new, Bring Me the Horizon.

0: The band is called Hollow Pact. The new single is called Tear. You've got it here on 103.3 The Edge. The band, new to us, from Sumerian Records. Dropping the single just a few days ago. Will we get more music from the band before the end of the summer? I'm going to say probably. In there before that, a new one from a band called Gore. New to us from Spine Farm Records, a track called Lead Me to Slaughter. Bringing the horizon at the top of the program, a track called Dehumanized, that being lifted from a record called Count Your Blessings, Repented. It's the only new song on the record. That whole album being fully re-recorded and dropped on July the 10th, they've put a re-recorded version of the track Black and Blue out already. But if you were into Bring Me the Horizon 20 years ago, when Count Your Blessings dropped, as I mentioned, a fully re-recorded version of the record set to drop this July to celebrate said 20-year anniversary. They thought it was just going to be some little deal, some little anniversary of the record, no big whoop. They said it's taken a life of its own. And now they're fully committed to doing the deathcore version of the band. So we're about that. I'm about that. I mean, say what you want about the band. They're still doing their thing. And they can still be heavy if they want to. Steve K with you in on Sunday night, as we do around here. You got me until 12 midnight, providing the city of Buffalo and surrounding areas with that new noise known as Edge Underground. I've got new music lined up from Sincere Engineer. We'll check in on a band from Florida called Guilt. A new one from 156 Silence up after the break, too. Don't move.
1: 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I got guns in my head. 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

0: 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Trouble on my left, trouble on my right. I've been facing trouble almost all my life. They say I should have my age. What's my age again? 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

Back with a new one from 156 Silence. The track is Proxy Idols. The track being lifted from a record called From a Distance. The new album arriving this September. It will be the band's sixth studio album. Steve K with you right now, just inside hour number one of this evening's fresh edition of the show with new music from Guilt.

The band is called The Drowns. The new single is Relentless. You've got it here on 103.3 The Edge. If you dug the track, be on the lookout. The new full-length record drops this September. It's called Harsh Reality. The band's fourth studio record set to arrive on September the 19th. Sugar in there before that, a band featuring Bob Mould. A track called Keep Looping. You heard from Guilt. You heard from 156 Silence as well. We keep the set moving with music from Fiddlehead.

0: Fa Lacey is the artist. The track's called Sarasota. You've got it here on 103.3 The Edge. The tune can be found on a record called Elephant in the Room. A new one from Editors in there before that, a track called The Rush. We heard from Fiddlehead's latest EP, a track called The Dogs. That new Fiddlehead EP is out now. It's called Baby I'll Change. The Drowns in there too, with a new one called Relentless. We heard from a project featuring Bob Mould, a group called Sugar. Also new tracks from Guilt and 156 Silence on the playlist as part of segment two. If you're just joining us, welcome. It's the weekly new music spotlight known as Edge Underground. They give me 3 hours to play whatever I want, and I have fun with it every week. I have a panic attack about it every week. It's cool. It's fun. I got 3 hours. I usually roll in with like 5 hours worth of music. I don't know why I do that to myself, but, you know, and then I get in my head about talking too much, and I don't want to talk too much because I want to play more music. So with that being said, I'm getting out of here real quick, taking a short break. I've got music lined up after the break from a band called Same Pains. We'll check in on a band called Coffin. That band coming to us from, I believe, I'll have to double check, but I believe the new Coffin material dropping via P-Doom Records. If you know what that is, yeah, no, I'll tell you. It's a record label started by King Gizzard and Lizard Wizard members. So any projects that they deem worthy get put out on that label. And for the most part, everything's been A-OK. We'll check in on new music from Green Lung. I've got the new Prof album handy. We'll check in on a DJ Shadow remix of a Run the Jewels track that I really, really like too. So we're going to have ourselves a little bit of fun, all in the name of new music, and we'll get back to it after this.
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The band is called Same Pains. You've got them here on 103.3 The Edge with a track called Terminal. If you dug the tune, pick up the new EP called Five Flowers. The band comes to us all the way from Australia. Kind of cool because the next band comes to us from Australia as well. They were just picked up by a band, one of my favorite bands, also from Australia, King Gizzard and the Lizard Wizard. They started a record label called P Doom Records because they wanted to put out music from their friends. They wanted to put out other music from themselves, and they wanted to put out music from just cool bands that they've discovered along the way. Another Australian band on the playlist this evening. The band is called Coffin. The track is Sleep in It.

The band is from Buffalo, New York, more specifically South Buffalo, New York. The new record's out right now called Nowhere Else But Here. They call themselves Pilot Field. You just heard a track from them called Not Above. It's all part of this evening's very fresh edition of Edge Underground here on 103.3 The Edge. Yeah, Buffalo, New York, Pilot Field, sick tie-in. The record is out via Triple Hammer Records. Pick it up. That one dropped, it looks like, I think, this past week, maybe last week. Either way, readily available, a full-length offering from Buffalo, New York's Pilot Field. Sincere Engineer and Coffin in there before that. New music lined up from Yard Act. Right now, the band is Sweeping Promises. This is Cook.

0: The band is Green Lung. They come to us from the UK. Edge Underground is worldwide. Green Lung about to drop a record this September called Necropolitan. You just heard a track, essentially the title track to the record called Necropolitan Line. Again, Green Lung here on 103.3 The Edge. Yard Act in there before that, a track called New Beginnings from a record arriving July the 17th called You're Gonna Need a Little Music. New Sweeping Promises in there before that, also music from Buffalo's own Pilot Field. We heard Sincere Engineer and Coffin on the playlist. And a new one from Same Pains at the top of segment three. We've officially cracked into hour number two, approaching the midway point even, which means heavy music for the rest of the evening. All new stuff. It's either on the way to being released, has just been released, or we're trying to get the jump on something that's still a ways out from being released, but we want to let you know about it anyways. Before we jump back into the blasts and the breakdowns and the mosh, we're going to throw some beats your way. Up after the break, going to throw you my favorite track off the new Prof record. I've got DJ Shadow remixing Run the Jewels. How can you go wrong with that? So we'll throw a little bass, a little beat action your way before things get heavy for the remainder of the evening. And with heavy being said, I've got new stuff already lined up from Half Me. We'll check in on Temple Guard and a band called A Kiss Before Dying. Edge Underground ramps back up after the break. Don't move.
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0: all that begging. 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I got two Glocks, they side by side. If I put them up, it's 11. I'm overly breaded. I'm about to Kevin Garnett it. 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
1: I've been outside for a minute. I ain't gonna talk, I'ma live it. Every day, a second, every minute. Survival,

It's new music from Prof. The track's called Kin. I'm Outside. If you dug it, pick up the record called Mass Appeal. DJ Shadow in there before that, remixing Run the Jewels, Nobody Speak. Sick tracks, had to get them on the playlist, having some fun, all in the name of new music tonight. I've got music lined up from Fuming Mouth. We'll check in on A Kiss Before Dying. Right now it's the latest from Half Me. It's Built on Your Blood.

0: The band is called The Kiss Before Dying. The track's called Dead People Can't Sing. You've got it here on 103.3 The Edge. Fuming Mouth in there before that. Also new stuff from Half Me. We keep the heavy moving with the latest from Temple Guard.
1: 1,000 years you're waiting for my return. With your last breath, you shall bear witness.

0: The band is called Erkin Armada. The track is Nail of the Coffin. You've got it here on 103.3 The Edge. That band scratching the itch. Possibly for those missing a certain band from Buffalo. Scope out Erkin Armada and their latest release called Love-Soaked Wounds. Temple Guard in there before that, a track called Blood Makes the Rain Fall from their Citadel in Flames record. A Kiss Before Dying in there before that with a track called Dead People Can't Sing. Their latest offering called The Shifting Sense of Purpose, readily available. Fuming Mouth on the playlist earlier as well with a track called Cheap Death from their forthcoming record called The Ringing Bell. That new album dropping on the 17th of July via Triple B Records. Half Me in there before that, also music from Prof and DJ Shadow. Brings us to where we are now, still sitting in at the tail end of hour number two of tonight's fresh edition of Edge Underground. My name is Steve K, with you until 12 midnight. We're streaming live at WEDG.com. You got me here for another hour and 15 minutes, pushing play on some of the freshest tracks I can get my hands on. And I'll keep it going after the break with new stuff from Psychroptic. We'll check in on Peacemaker FL. Yep, they're from Florida. I've got new stuff from Dragsholm. We'll check in on Crypt of Golgotha and more. All that after the break. Don't move.
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We return with the latest from Psychroptic. The track's called No Blade of Grass. It's here on 103.3 The Edge. The new Psychroptic record called The Pulse of Annihilation arrives on the 17th of July via Metal Blade Records. Steve K with you right now. Music lined up from Crypts of Golgotha. We'll check in on Peacemaker as well. Right now, the band is Nothingness.

0: I bet we beat the paramedics there by a half hour.
1: The band is Peacemaker. The new track is Don't Worry, I'm a Doctor. Crypts of Golgotha in there before that, along with new tracks from Nothingness and Psychroptic. We keep the set going with a band called Anatomize.

0: The band is called Speed Slut. You've got them here on 103.3 The Edge with a track called Pest Ridden Stallions. If you dug the track, it's the album opener from their latest called Cimbrian Rites. The record's out right now. Dragzolm in there before that, a track called I Am the Impaler from the record called From the Bloodlines of Bram. Anatomize in there before that, a tune called Systemic Torture. We heard Peacemaker with Don't Worry, I'm a Doctor. Crypts of Golgotha in there with new music from Nothingness and Psychroptic. A packed out segment 5. Steve K with you. Solid 45 remaining in the program. I'm out the door at 12 midnight while I got you here. A quick reminder that Edge Underground happens every Sunday night from 9 p.m. to 12 midnight here on the Edge. I got 3 hours here tonight. I got 3+ hours down at Tudor Lounge every Thursday for Metal Night. Shout out to anyone and everyone that stuck it out this past Thursday for the Metal Night live gig with Scarecrow and Amatera. Technical issues abound. Much love to anyone that came out and stayed out. We had a good crowd. A good crew hanging out on a Thursday, supporting live music, having some fun, all in the name of metal and heavy music and the like. The next Metal Night Live gig slated for July the 30th with Brain Slice and Isomorphist, some technical and progressive leaning death metal. Again, mark that one down for July the 30th. A couple bands for $5 on a Thursday. We'll talk more about that as it draws near. But either way, I'll be back at Tudor Lounge this Thursday spinning music from 8 p.m. until at least 11. We focus on the new here on the program. Down at Tudor, I get to dive deep into the back catalogs and the forgotten tracks and the obscure, if you will. But we keep it heavy. We keep it loud at Tudor. We're doing it here, too, until midnight. So we'll be taking a short break. I've got music lined up from Haggis. We'll check in on a band called Forsman, the new full-length Handy from Thetis as well. Don't go anywhere. Edge Underground continues.
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You've got it here on 103.3 The Edge. All part of this evening's fresh edition of Edge Underground. Steve K with you, checking in. A solid 33 minutes remaining in the program. 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Are the digits. New music now from a band called Hurricane. The track is called Parasite. 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
2: Oh,

The band is called Thetis. The track's called The End of History. If you dug it, be on the lookout for the record called The Irredeemable Age. Haggis in there before that with a tune called Welcome to the Mintz Corps. You heard Hurricane and Forsman in there as well. We keep the set moving with new

0: The band is No Cure. The track is Slowly Turning Blue. You've got it here on 103.3 The Edge. Very hyped for what will actually be their debut full-length record dropping July the 10th. It's called It Is Going to Get Dark. Be on the lookout if you dug the last track. Nunslaughter in there before that. A tune called Die Your Own Death from a record that's out now called Satanic Chaos Legions. Thetis in there before that with The End of History. Haggis and Hurricane. Also Forsman at the top of the segment, excuse me. The Icelandic band singing in their native tongue, and the titles for the record and songs all spelled out that way, and I will definitely not be trying to pronounce any of that. But Forsman, nonetheless, dropping a record. If you dig melodic black metal from Iceland, you might dig what Forsman's got going on. Steve K with you right now, slowly winding down. I feel like the show kind of blazed right by. A lot coming at you. If you need more information on any of the bands, the songs, or the albums mentioned on the program tonight, head on over to the official Facebook page for the show, facebook.com/edgeunderground1033, or just search me out, Edge Underground with Steve K. You can find the playlists broken down by segment. You can see the band names, the song titles, the album info, upcoming show info, all that good stuff. It's a great reference point. Scope it out for yourself. Follow me. Keep in touch. Let me know what you're listening to so I can maybe throw it on the playlist next week. Who knows? Taking a short break, though, for the final time this evening. I've got music lined up from Darkhold. We'll check in on what Dead Awake has going on, and a band called Haze.
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The band's called Haze. The band coming to us from Germany, featuring Reduction on the track as well. The tune's called Montana. You got it here. All part of this evening's very, very fresh edition of Edge Underground on 103.3 The Edge. You got me just about out of here for the evening. In there before that, though, you heard music from Darkhold, a track called Roots of Arrogance. If you dug what Darkhold had going on, their album Centuries of Purgatory out right now. Again, a quick reminder that this program airs every Sunday night from 9 p.m. to 12 midnight here on The Edge. 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I rip the show live in studio, solid 3 hours every Sunday, 9 p.m. Join me again next week when I do it all over again. In the meantime, make plans to join me Thursday night down at Tudor Lounge for another metal night. I'm down there spinning tunes as well. Not only do we spin the new stuff down there, but we get to dive deep and kind of explore the origins of the heavy as well. So we got all kinds of time, all kinds of music to throw on that playlist on Thursday night too. Requests always welcome. If you're going to be out and about and you want to reach out and let me know, throw something on the playlist for Thursday down to Tudor, I'll do it just the same. I'm getting out of here, though. I leave you with one final track. The band's called Dead Awake. They've got an angry, angry new album out right now called Melancholia 2. This is a track from it. It's called Time Heals Nothing. I will remind you to eat well, drink well, sleep well, go to some shows, buy some records. I'm out the door. This

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0: 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Bringing their sing-along feel-good songs that pair nicely with cold beer and questionable SPF choices. I got guns in my head. Joined by post-sex nachos, because nothing says summer in Western New York like a band name your aunt will absolutely disapprove of. And Letters to Elise will open the night, reminding you that yes, Buffalo actually produces great music when it's not buried under 6 feet of frozen disappointment. 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

0: 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Bringing their sing-along feel-good songs that pair nicely with cold beer and questionable SPF choices. I got guns in my head. Joined by post-sex nachos, because nothing says summer in Western New York like a band name your aunt will absolutely disapprove of. And Letters to Elise will open the night, reminding you that yes, Buffalo actually produces great music when it's not buried under 6 feet of frozen disappointment. 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
1: Rage!
2: 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Mandastory said, I'm raging because today should be Friday, not Thursday. 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
1: Do you pre-cut them so they rip easier? 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
12: A Better Life with Dr. Sanjay Gupta.
13: When you need your body to perform, but some of your muscles are having trouble, other muscles can sometimes help compensate. This is a great thing short term. But long-term, it can lead to serious and even chronic aches and pains. So if you've got nagging stiffness or irritation somewhere, don't push through it. Try to figure out why it's happening and how you can correct it. Strength and conditioning specialist Dana Santa says, performing exercises at a deliberate tempo makes it easier to notice when the wrong muscles are taking over, and also gives the intended muscles a chance to engage before that compensation kicks in. Dana suggests that starting with primary movement patterns such as squatting, hinging, pushing, pulling, rotating, and core can help make compensation easiest to identify and to address. I'm Dr. Sanjay Gupta, helping you live a better life.
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1: All right, this is a headline that's never been written before. 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
3: 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Cass and Anthony in the morning.
6: Okay.
12: There you go.
6: It's a very Monday, Monday.
12: Wait a second here.
6: Monday. Monday.
12: Oh, Monday. Hello again.
6: How we doing? Got to get in here and readjust all the computer screens and all the things, because apparently other people besides us use this studio on the weekends. It's weird.
12: Really?
6: Yes. What's going on with that? Hey, how you all doing? How was your weekend? What was the rose and what was the thorn? Are we such a sweaty collectively? Man, it was a little bit warm yesterday.
12: A little warm,
6: but that's okay. Look,
12: even hotter today.
6: These are the days we dreamed of during those long Buffalo winters. These are the days. So enjoy it. It's going to be a warm one today. We are back at it. 4th of July week. First full week off of school for some local kids. Now, look, I know some of you private school kids have been out for weeks already, but first full week off for a lot of the public school kids. So I would say it's like officially the first week of summer, maybe. Are we kicking it off right? What are you doing this week? Let us know. Text line is open. We'd love to hear from you.
12: 716-952-9334. What's the big plan? Short week.
6: Anthony, how was your weekend? Good?
12: It was good.
6: It was good.
12: Saw things I've never seen before, so, you know.
6: Are these appropriate for radio telling? Okay, the things you've never seen before?
12: Yeah, I would never be in the same building as Justin Bieber if it wasn't for what I experienced on Friday at the draft. So, you know, new parts of the world for me I've never experienced before.
6: You've been Beebified.
12: Then they got Freebified. It was Freeb Street now over at Free Street because Bieber showed up randomly.
6: So I don't know if you saw, though. I trust that Free Street would not AI a photo of him, but basically, like,
12: everyone else did.
6: Everyone else AI'd a photo of him at their business. So I, like, the Free Street picture looked real, actually.
12: Yeah.
6: The rest did not. So I'd like to think that they wouldn't do that, because they're pretty awesome dudes over at Free Street.
12: But
6: everybody was like, Justin Bieber is at my business.
12: So funny.
6: And then there's all the people in the comments that can't tell when a photo is AI. Like,
12: oh no!
6: And they're like, really? He came there? We're doomed, y'all. We're doomed. All right, let's hop into it. Let us know that you're here, you're listening. Text line is open, and we'll be right back.

0: 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Now, their show at CMAC is coming up on July 18th. That'll be here before we know it. If you'd like to see them for free, because I talked to everybody at Bad Moms yesterday, and everyone at Bad Moms was like, it is tight out there, money-wise, crazy tight. So if you want free concert tickets, we've got those this week with Can't Be Cassidy. That's your prize, okay?
1: That's the one.
0: But then if you're like, look, I'd like to go a little further away than Canandaigua, we got your opportunity to do that, too, with our national contest going on for your chance to go see Muse.
1: Yep, the WOW Signal Tour going on right now. 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
0: Nice. All right, so grab keywords today, and then grab those Death Cab for Cutie tickets. You know, we got like you must wait 30 days to get a prize from us, because these are two separate things. One's us and one's national. You could, in theory, win both.
1: Yep.
0: And I love that for
1: it's
0: you.
1: It's the last week for both, by the way.
0: It is. All right. So hop in with that. We'll hop into some more music and we'll be right back here on The Edge.

0: you should not drive drunk. And people did over the weekend. If you're going to do that, which we do not recommend, if you're naked while doing so, you might end up in the ill-advised news.
1: Yeah.
0: Too fast and not clothed. Not clothed at all. We'll get into that next.
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0: 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Roads looking good on all the major roadways in Amherst. In the Tonawanda area, Eggert Road is closed between Sheridan and Niagara Falls Boulevard because of a crash.
3: A better life with Dr. Sanjay Gupta.
4: Not all screen time is created equal. And a new study out of Sweden is helping us understand this even better. So researchers followed more than 20,000 people over nearly two decades and determined that passive screen time, like sitting on the couch and watching television, raised someone's risk of dementia. But if they did something active, like reading, puzzles, or interacting with other people, this same group of people saw their risk of dementia drop. Just like you gotta put the work in to keep your body in shape as you age, you basically have to do the same thing with your brain. A couple things I have found to help: working to learn something new every day, whatever it might be, challenging yourself in some way every day, and really importantly, staying socially active. Some days that means meeting friends in person. Other days, maybe an email, a text, or a phone call. Just stay engaged. I'm Dr. Sanjay Gupta, helping you live a better life.
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6: All right, it's a 103.3 The Edge. It's the Cass and Anthony morning show. And every day we step in here and scour the internet. We peruse the periodicals just looking for the dumb stories of the day. And well, my friends, we found some dumb ones, and they involve cars and what you shouldn't do in them. It's the ill-advised news, your dumb news stories of the day.
7: All right, we're headed over to Tacoma, Washington.
6: Tacoma.
7: Late Wednesday night, DUI arrest is what it led to after an off-duty Tacoma police officer headed home for the day after their shift saw a driver use the shoulder of the I-5 as if it were any other lane of travel, going at the rate of speed, doing everything in the shoulder, just driving normally. So then, I'm sure he's headed home and he's like, gosh, I got to deal with this. Well, he pulls the car over and he said the driver was quite intoxicated and entirely nude.
6: Oh.
7: The Washington State Patrol was not available to assist at the time. So they had the Tacoma Sheriff's Office respond to conduct the DUI investigation. And the preliminary breath test was 0.21, arrested for DUI. That's well over the legal limit. So they did get arrested for DUI. And so they were just reminding everybody to drive sober, but also stay clothed while driving. So there's that.
6: But if you got tents, though, like that's your property, right? You can just do what you want, right?
7: If you have tents, yeah, maybe.
6: It's not illegal, just frowned upon, right? Right.
7: I don't know. I mean, I know you're the one asking, and you're the one that claims you get fully nude to go to the bathroom.
6: Uh-huh.
7: So I don't want to know what you do in your own car.
6: I'm just saying, it's my car.
7: Yeah, okay.
6: Property. All right, well, I don't know. Mice are coming to us from County Corner to Tacoma, Atlanta, Georgia. Just just a diagonal.
7: Right,
6: diagonal
7: right
6: is the main
7: the
6: key of that. Key of that one.
7: Mm-hmm.
6: Look, I was not, the smartest high school guy. I was in the back of the class intentionally. I wanted to goof off, and I get that. I understand who I was, even though I had a vehicle that I drove to school because school was like 25 miles away my senior year.
7: Dang.
6: I think the 94 Explorer I drove maybe got up to 120. Did I ever push it to 120? No, it's a 94 Explorer and it was 2004. What am I going to do?
7: Right, like you understood the limits.
6: This 18-year-old got arrested in Atlanta going 138 in a BMW. Speed limit 70 miles an hour for the road, for whatever it's worth. If you know, almost nearly doubled. Weaving in and out of traffic to avoid cops before finally getting stopped. And then asking, what do you mean? What happened? What? I can't stress enough how much it's just common sense, man. Like, I don't know. If you're going to be a parent buying a teenager a car, be mindful of how much speed it has. Like, why would you? It's nice having a car that goes to that limit, but what are you going to do with
7: that?
6: For
7: what reason?
6: For what reason? What is the entire plan? Of course, body camera has everything. This 18-year-old now could possibly be facing a felony, including speeding, reckless driving, and fleeing felony. Felony charge is the one that sticks out the most. So that could be very well, the next, 19, 20, 25, so forth. I mean, 18, I guess he had to be tried as an adult that one time. My God, just chill out there. So plenty of this happened over the weekend where people like to rush ahead to get to that red light.
7: Yeah.
6: Just relax. We're all going to get there.
7: All right.
6: Just chill out.
7: Whoever thought Anthony would be the voice of reason?
6: Chill out. It's my call. Be negative by one.
8: What the hell is even that?
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0: 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Bad Moms Club headed to the beach Saturday, July 11th. It's our third year out at the Sunset Bay Beach Club. Let's feel some sand between our toes. Let's do it.
1: Why not?
0: Let's get out the sunscreen. Party starts at 1 on Saturday, July 11th. We'll play some beach games, food and drinks. Lexi will be DJing. Your tickets are $15. 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They always throw out a nice little food buffet, and we have a really good time. So I hope that you will join us. 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So we'd love to see you. WEDG.com for that ticket link and for all those details. All right, coming up next, Anthony went to a costumed event and looked around and realized, I look like I'm in a costume. But you didn't even try to be in one.
1: No, I didn't.
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0: 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We're going to talk him through it coming up next.
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1: All right, pretty good day ahead of us. Sun and a little bit of cloud. Highs around 84. Oh. Overnight low getting down to 72. 72 at night. I've been in 90s at night. It's a lot worse, but it's still not fun. Chance of some rain overnight tomorrow. More sun and clouds. Highs in the 80s. We'll pretty much be in the 80s all next week and into next week as well. Currently 69 and sunny at 103.3 The Edge.
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8: Wedding season is upon us, and if you haven't picked out your wedding rings, now is the time. Hi, this is Andy Moquin, owner of Andrews Jewelers, and when it comes to wedding rings, no one in Western New York

0: Something to talk about with the Noah Kahn shows that are happening. Something really crazy happened. But before we get into that, Anthony had a weird realization recently. And did it kind of freak you out a bit?
1: A little bit, you know, getting older at the ripe age of 40 now. Yay.
0: Ronnie, welcome.
1: Your applause is noted. Is noted for sure.
0: Yay, so, 40. Oh, what a guy. 40. Good job.
1: So I got ended up into a 2K party, like a Y2K, a 2000s party. Not end of the century, but more like 2000s party. And okay. Ended up there, and there was guys there wearing the popped collars and the upside down visors from back in the day. Spiked gelled hair, the whole shebang, and good for them. It was like
0: they were dressed like
1: a dude
0: can't
1: bro.
0: Hardly wait uh-huh. kind of vibes.
1: Like a Y2K dude bro. Yeah. And I remember these guys. I remember being around at that time, and so like I was like, oh, they're back. And then I realized, oh wait, no, this is a part of the event. They're dressing in costume. Okay, cool. And then I realized, oh, I'm still wearing the same exact things I was wearing in the early 2000s, as I am now,
0: like you were dressed in costume.
1: So almost as if I was dressed in costume, but I wasn't. I'm just used being me. And so then I started realizations like, oh no, have I? Because I'm always upgrading my mind. Like I'm always constantly trying to learn things, but I've not upgraded the outside of me in a lot of ways in a long time.
0: And no, so, like you, and I'm fine with how you dress. I like that's all your personal judgment. But as someone who's watched a lot. It was initially Queer Eye for the Straight Guy, then it became Queer Eye. You would be the kind of guy that they would feature on that show. It's always a guy who hasn't upgraded his look in decades.
1: Yeah.
0: That was always what the feature of the show was, and they would kind of bring him into the new era and show him what was possible.
1: Dressing nice back in the day, 2000s, meant a button-down shirt and some cargo shorts that I had.
0: Mm-hmm. And now you're
1: what
0: in
1: I wore
0: a button-down
1: that
0: shirt.
1: Night was a button-down shirt and some
0: cargo
1: shorts
0: that
1: I
0: had. Yeah.
1: And so, like, I haven't changed. Like, is that bad? Like, I don't, you know, worry about fashion too much. It's just not my thing, but, like, I don't know. I just started thinking that the entire time. So I stopped enjoying myself and started being like, huh, do I need to address this at all? Do I need to figure this out? Like, take some time? Like a weekend, just maybe go try on a bunch of different clothes and be like,
0: that'd
1: huh,
0: be fun.
1: Maybe this is me.
0: Great text from Vanessa, who I was talking to yesterday at the Bad Moms outing. She went to a silent disco and at Ironworks. I think it was on Friday night, she said, or maybe it was Saturday night. But she said, we were supposed to dress 2000s for the silent disco. So we just grabbed the clothes we normally wear that we've had for 20 years. So you're not alone. You're okay. Definitely not alone.
1: All right.
0: For me, the difference would be like if I, you know, was still dressing 2000s, I would still be in the low cut jeans, you know, with like the belly out and sort of. Now I'm just in the mom jeans with the belly out. So that's how I roll. But yeah, I think it would be fun to go play dress up with you at a store and maybe have you try some stuff on. But I just think you're going to ultimately gravitate towards what feels right for you.
1: I think so, too.
0: I can't picture you being like, oh, I'm now this kind of guy. Like, I just can't picture that.
1: Because it's already a slutty summer for me. That's why the buns have been going so far down, the button-down shirt. Just kind of letting the chest fly. Mm-hmm. But yeah, I don't think there's anything beyond that for me. I'm very much a beach wear kind of guy.
0: What I also think is the great thing about turning 40, and fellow people 40 and above, would you agree? Like, we don't have to care anymore. Like, I'm not saying you don't care anymore about what you look like, but the one thing you need to not wear once you turn 40 is the weight of what other people think you should be wearing. Like, you just do whatever you want.
1: Yeah.
0: So I think that's okay. Because there's a lot of people that are like, if you women over 40 shouldn't wear overalls. I wear those all the time. I love them. They're a big part of my.
1: Why overalls?
0: Yeah. Women over 40 shouldn't wear this or that. Who cares?
1: What?
0: Who cares? Jeremy feels you.
1: Don't worry, Anthony. It's okay. I still wear JNCO shorts and jeans, airwalk shoes, and Big Johnson t-shirts.
0: What?
1: Buddy.
0: Big Johnson
1: shirts? You
0: still
1: have Big Johnson t-shirts without holes in
0: them? Without holes in it?
1: That's incredible.
0: That's incredible. And Jeremy's 45. Jeremy, oh my gosh, Big Johnson shirts. Forgot about those.
1: Those are great.
0: Do you have any No Fear shirts, Jeremy?
1: it's just the angry eyes.
0: Yeah. Lauren said, if I still fit in my 2000s clothes, I would definitely wear them. And Rob said, yeah, the older I get, the less I give an ish about what people think in that manner. I turned 43 this year. Yeah, I think you just got to let it go, man. I think as long as you don't start popping the collar and wearing the weird visor, which I think is just a step too far.
1: It's coming in with frosted tips tomorrow.
0: Right, exactly. Like a spiked, hard, frosted tip. It might be a step too far. I don't know.
1: So
0: now, ever since I can remember, I've been popping my collar. Now I want to hear that. All right, what do you think? Do you think we should modernize Anthony? Also, if so, what would that even look like?
1: Yeah.
0: Because, like, what would we dress you in that makes you more modern? Because all I see is guys are in like Hoochie Daddy shorts, which I don't picture you wearing. You're a long short kind of guy. Uh-huh. And then guys are wearing like more of a boxy fit t-shirt with like where a t-shirt normally fits or kind of hits at your like tricep. They're now wearing like Hoochie Daddy shorts with these long t-shirts that kind of go down to like the elbow, but they're still like short sleeve t-shirts. It's weird. I just can't picture you in that. That's all I see these days as I make my way out there into the world. They all have like mullet kind of haircuts, Hoochie Daddy shorts, mustaches. Big fan of they love those too.
1: Interesting.
0: Thigh tattoos.
1: Thigh tattoos.
0: Yes, from guys. All the guys at the gym have thigh tattoos, Anthony. Let's go. Let's make you over, baby. Let's do it. Oh, Shannon said no. She said, Anthony is Anthony. Just be you. All right.
1: Vinny Halpinen still wear Vans, skater graphic tees, cargo shorts, spike studded belt. I still spike my hair too. Stuck in 2005, and I love it.
0: I love it too. I'm not. You can pry these Vans off of my cold, dead body. Carolyn said, I would always like to see how a guy looks in a nice suit, but that's not very summer friendly. All right, send her a picture of you in your suit.
1: A suit for that wedding.
0: And we'll talk about Poopgate coming up after 7 o'clock. Yeah, Poopgate. Oh, it's been the big talk of Twitter this weekend.
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0: 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No major incidents, just a road closure, but it's a very short one. Eggert Road closed in the Tonawanda / Amherst area between Sheridan and Niagara Falls Boulevard. Just that tiny little stretch because of an accident. All right, that's your traffic on the Edge.
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1: What?
0: In the year of our Lord 2026, he's having to go onto the internet and say, hey, look, guys, do not do a number two on the floor at my concert.
1: What?
0: We have to talk about Poopgate. It's coming up next.
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0: It's 103.3 The Edge. It's the Cass and Anthony Morning Show. I was looking through my phone over the weekend and saw Noah Kahan tweet something. Now, I will preface this. If you're not a Noah Kahan fan, the man is an unhinged tweeter. He tweets really crazy things. He's pretty funny, actually. And I saw this tweet. I didn't think much of it, honestly, because he tweets about bodily functions all the time.
1: Gotcha.
0: The tweet said, from Noah Kahan, if you have to poop at a show, please, dear God, just go to the bathroom. LMAO, I've pooped my pants as much as the next 29-year-old, but you guys got to understand.
1: As much as the next 29-year-old.
0: Yeah, there's a venue worker out there with a 1,000-yard stare after dealing with that. I pooed myself on stage in Charlottesville, but that's because I'm dedicated to my craft. So I was like, okay, it's just Noah talking about his butt again because he does it all the time. I didn't think anything of it.
1: Okay.
0: Then I scroll further and there's a video that says context for everyone. We've got a shot of one of his arena shows. He's playing sold out arena shows right now. And there's doo-doo on the floor by a folding chair while people are around dancing. There's doo-doo on the floor.
1: What?
0: And I was like, surely this is somebody's service dog. Surely, right? Nobody would go on the floor
1: at a concert.
0: At a concert. But the girl that was sitting behind the doo-dooer in question has gone to TikTok to share her side of the story.
2: He goes on, and this person had been standing, singing, you know, we're two songs in. Then she said, the look on her face was just very emotional. That's the word I would use to describe it. She was kind of like, you know, this went on for a couple of minutes, and I was like, oh, maybe she's feeling very overcome with emotion about being here. It's understandable. You know, and then she stands up. She's kind of like looking around a little bit. And then she reaches behind her, begins to shake out the short. And I still don't understand what's
0: shake
2: happening.
0: Out the
2: two pull out of her onto the floor right
0: what?
2: In front of me. And then she tries to kick them under the seat in front of, and it's smearing everywhere. It's all over the shoe. It's all over, like, the whole floor. And then she proceeds to continue to watch the concert.
1: Oh my God.
0: So, in case you missed the details of that, there's some
1: what?
0: Finer points. Two songs in. To a two-hour concert. We are now two songs in. She squats down. And
1: Two songs in?
0: I know. So we're now early in the night. You're going to ruin this for everybody. Apparently, this girl did not want to miss any songs. So she squats down, goes in the shorts, shakes them out.
1: Two songs in?
0: I know. That's what upsets me the most. Like,
1: dog.
0: Look, if you're going to do that maybe during the first encore, okay. It's not right. But it's oh so wrong, two songs in.
1: Two songs in?
0: She shakes them out, which is a weird visual to even picture in the first place.
1: You gotta shake the leg.
0: And then, you can see in this video, she tried to smear them and kick them under the seat in front of her.
1: I wonder what kind of shoes she had for that.
0: A lot of people wearing cowboy boots to this show is what I, so, you know, they call them ish kickers, you know, but it's getting so bad now he's having to address it.
3: But please don't do it. Okay. I solemnly swear.
0: This is Toronto last night.
3: I will not my pants. And if I do, I won't take it from my pants and put it on the floor.
0: He's like, look, you can do it. Just keep it in your pants. Don't shake it out onto the floor. Also, there's a heat wave going on right now. Now we're talking about hot sitch. It's really
1: hot
0: not
1: night
0: good.
1: Poos, I assume as well. I'm assuming it's a night concert. So it's just
0: Well, two songs in, the sun is still out because it's still the summertime.
1: I agree with that.
0: So this woman did this with the sun still up in an arena of thousands of people.
1: Have we heard from this person?
0: No, this person has yet to identify themselves, but I wonder if... Can you imagine you and I go to a concert together, or, you know, you go with your buddy, and the person that you go to the concert with does this? What would you do?
1: I'd leave them.
0: You just be done?
1: Uh-huh.
0: It's over?
1: Yeah, we're not talking
0: anymore.
1: No. No, that's something that should have been solved a long time ago, way before we were friends.
0: I know. What is happening?
1: Uh-huh.
0: What is the craziest thing you've ever witnessed at a concert? I know you've probably seen nothing that crazy, but I bet you've seen something. 716-952-9334. I want the craziest thing you ever saw go down at a concert. I'd love to hear it. Speaking of artists that are coming to Buffalo, I saw Matt Mason. He's coming to Babeville. He posted a video of him performing a song, and the caption was like, Right before the song happened, there was two women fighting in the crowd, pulling each other's hair, like a full-on knockdown, drag-out brawl in the crowd. And then he played this, like, love song. And I just thought, well, that's probably a weird thing to do. All right, share your stories, and then we'll send you to a concert with Can't Be Cassidy coming up.

0: It's 103.3 The Edge, Cass and Anthony Morning Show. Someone doo-dooed on the floor at the Noah Kahan show. Shook it out of their shorts and then just kept on watching the concert.
1: Insane.
0: And then there's this part in his tour right now where he has like an old payphone that he answers before he does a song, and he every night changes who he's talking to on the payphone. So then at Toronto last night he did this.
2: The National Center for IBS, Colitis, and Diarrhea. It's actually 1 in 4 adults suffers from IBS. I'm so sorry.
0: 1 in 4 adults suffers from IBS. So what another craziest thing you saw at a concert for me? It was at a Glass Animals small club show in Kansas City before COVID shut everything down. It was literally like the week before. There was a guy that was so wasted that kind of fell face first into someone else's beer glass. Shattered the glass everywhere and cut his face up, and he had to be escorted bloodily out of the show. Goodness. That was crazy to see. I was like, what are we doing here, buddy? Take it easy. Yeah.
1: All right.
0: Crazy stuff at shows. Let's hear it on the text line.
1: Carrie hopping in. Inflatable junk at the Sonic Temple. Man junk.
0: Love it. Okay. Andrew said, my fiance was at the Metallica concert at Highmark. Person, couple seats over, got so drunk they blew chunks all over the person in front of them before Metallica even started performing on the person. And can you imagine if that's you? I'm just trying to enjoy the concert. Awful. Yeah, Janessa's. Yeah, I know. Janessa said back in the 90s in Florida, saw a girl sitting on a guy's shoulders and she didn't know. She started her cycle and it was running down his back. Oh, no.
1: It's unfortunate.
0: That's unfortunate.
1: Finn hopping in. Big concert goer, Finn. Crazy thing ever happened at a concert for me when I was 17. I was in the pit for Judas Priest show. Some guy who must have been in his late 60s, early 70s, offered me a bag of cocaine just fully out loud in the middle of the crowd of the venue.
0: To a 17-year-old kid.
1: I just politely declined and shuffled my way to a different spot, but I still laugh about it to this day.
0: Good memories, man. Okay. Okay, Alan said, probably when Blue October was playing at the Riviera 2 years ago, Justin was giving a speech about loving each other. Two chicks started a screaming fight so loud he had to stop the show, had them turn on the lights, and had security escort them out. Oh, my gosh. And then Mark was mistaken for Jack Black.
1: That's cool.
0: He said, I don't know how much the guy had to drink, but dude, he also saw a guy out at a concert on his phone playing Cut the Rope. Remember that whole story that went viral? It was at the Jonas Brothers concert. Some guy was reviewing resumes.
1: Yeah.
0: And then they tracked down the guy that's resume was getting reviewed.
1: He didn't get hired.
0: He did it?
1: I don't think
0: Rude. But he did have his 15 minutes of fame.
1: More commentary on the poop lady has entered my Twitter feed randomly.
0: Oh.
1: Has Poop Girl not been exposed yet? You're telling me she pooped in front of everyone and not one person has leaked her face to the internet?
0: That's what I'm confused about. Like, and then also, like, her friends have not revealed who she was. I am so confused. Like, also, if it was you, would you just reveal yourself for the glory?
1: No. That's on camera.
0: She's gotten into hiding. All right. Don't poop your pants at concerts. Be safe. Be smart. And we're going to send you to another concert right now. Give us a call to play Can't Beat Cassidy. We're giving you tickets to see Death Cab for Cutie at CMAC on July 18th. All you have to do is call now. Get through, and we'll give you those tickets.
1: Japanese Breakfast is going to be in support for them. It's going to be a great show. It's going to be a Saturday as well. So if you're looking to be there, give us a call. 716-952-9334.
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0: 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Everything's looking good. And that's your traffic here on The Edge.

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0: 1033 The Edge. It's the Cass and Anthony Morning Show. With us now is our buddy Sean Call from Lockport. Looking to take on Cassidy and Can't Be Cass for his chance to be a death cab for cutie at CMEC on July 18th. Go ahead, Sean, in your most what Monday voice, tell Cassidy to please get out of the studio.
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2: Adios.
0: Ciao. Bye. And she's gone. All right, Sean, me and you now. Pop culture quiz, game 5. Rapid fire questions. You don't know the answer. Say you don't know. I'll take your solids as no, and all ties go to the house. Here we go. Mel Brooks turned 100 yesterday. He was in 780 episodes of what kid's show that sounds a lot like a power company?
1: Pass.
0: Okay, no worries, no worries. A script for St. Elmo's Fire sequel is in the works. Rob Lowe says all the cast is on board. The original cast features Emilio Estevez, Ali Sheedy, and Judd Nelson. They were also classmates in what other 80s movie?
1: Breakfast Club.
0: Might have been. Courtney Cox and Snow Patrol lead man Johnny McDade have broken up after 10 years. What has more episodes, Friends or Cougar Town?
1: Oh, Cougar Town.
0: All righty. Gary Busey has a birthday today. He's 82 years old. He was the Highway Patrol man in Fear and Loathing in Las Vegas, which was based on what writer?
1: Hunter S. Thompson.
0: Now, wait a beep. It's National Camera Day. What brand of film is headquartered in Rochester?
1: Kodak.
0: All right, bring Cass back in. Our cast at the bed here for Sean on a Monday, 3 out of 5. Let's see how you do.
3: All right.
0: Mel Brooks turned 100 yesterday. He was in 780 episodes of what kid's show that sounds a lot like a power company?
3: I don't know.
0: The Electric Company.
3: Okay.
0: They also had Morgan Freeman in that, too, and a bunch of other
3: really?
0: People.
3: Never heard of it.
0: It's had a lot of episodes. A script for St. Elmo's Fire sequel is in the works. Rob Lowe says all the cast is on board. Part of the original cast is Emilio Estevez, Ali Sheedy, and Judd Nelson. They were classmates in what other 80s movie?
3: The Breakfast Club.
0: You're correct on that one. Courtney Cox and Snow Patrol lead man Johnny McDade have broken up after 10 years together. What has more episodes, Friends or Cougar Town?
3: Friends?
0: Friends is correct on that one. Gary Busey has a birthday today. He's 82 years old. He was the Highway Patrol man in Fear and Loathing in Las Vegas, which is about what writer?
3: Hunter S. Thompson.
0: You're correct on that one. And finally, it's National Camera Day. What brand of film was headquartered in Rochester?
3: Kodak.
0: Kodak is correct. 4 out of 5 takes down to 3 out of 5. Sean, a great job today, buddy. You know what you got to do.
1: I'm Sean for Lockport, and I could not be Cassidy.

0: Okay, my mind was just blown. I got questions real quick as a follow-up to Can't Beat Cassidy. Anthony, your first question of Can't Beat Cassidy was about the electric company.
1: Yeah, Kid Show.
0: Which apparently was on PBS from 1971 through 1977, which would make sense why I'm not familiar with it.
1: Yeah.
0: That was for you Gen Xers. But hold on a second, because we just got this sent to us. Take a listen.
2: Hey, you!
0: That's the theme song. This is like the opening credits and stuff. Was Sloth and Chunk, that whole thing in Goonies, hey, you guys, was he quoting the electric company? Was he watching it on TV?
1: Oh my gosh. All they did was put him in front of the TV.
0: I know. All they did was put him in front of the TV.
1: And Snickers. So, like, it's possible.
0: But is that a specific reference that I very clearly did not get? And now in 2026, I'm learning the origin of? Is that why he was saying?
2: Hey, you guys!
0: Obviously, it was, right?
1: Morgan Freeman went 780 episodes. Rita Moreno also went 780 episodes.
0: That's so crazy. I got questions.
1: There's a packed group of people on this.
0: You knew that Sloth was played by a football star, right? You knew that?
1: Maybe.
0: He was a defensive end for the Oakland Raiders. John Matsuzak, I think is what his name was. Yeah, sad Raiders, story about him.
1: The Raiders are full of actor football
0: players. Yeah. D-Nice, I hated the electric company. Carrie, the electric company was lit. Russ said, electric company was my jam. That's where I learned about Spider-Man.
1: Yeah, they had Spider-Man episodes in that.
0: What is this show? I don't know. Incredible. All right. Yes, it was a reference that none of us got. Thank you, Gentry. I had no idea. That's where is that what that came from? I just thought it was him just being Sloth. Hey, you guys. I just thought it was just his thing. My mind is blown. All right.
1: Learning.
0: Just learned a new thing for pop culture trivia. Just learned a new thing. We'll learn more next. Anthony, you had an interesting experience.
1: Was it on
0: Friday night?
1: It was Friday night.
0: And I was getting some texts about and what was happening. And it sounds like it was quite a wild experience.
1: It was really cool.
0: All right. We'll get into that next.
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1: All right, sunny day ahead of us. Highs around 84 degrees. Hot and humid tonight. Lows getting down to 72 in the dark. Chance for some rain in certain areas, but not everywhere. Again, tomorrow, more sun and clouds. Highs around 82. We'll be in the 80s pretty much all week long and into next week as well. Currently 69 and sunny at 103.3 The Edge.
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0: It's 103.3 The Edge, Cass and Anthony Morning Show. Very cool to see the KeyBank Center in Buffalo kind of on the main stage with the NHL Draft. Friday night. Anthony, you were in the house for
1: it. I was.
0: How was it? Have you ever been to an NHL draft before?
1: I've never been to any draft.
0: So this was first time for you.
1: First time for me.
0: Awesome.
1: It was super cool. We walked up right as the final tour bus full of fellas that are going to get drafted. With that last one pulling up, in fact, one of the Sabres that we drafted was like the last guy off the bus, the Russian guy, Ilya. So I right there when that happened, it was a nice, cool little open area out there in front of KeyBank Center. They had a couple... like closed off roller hockey, ice hockey sort of situations. It wasn't obviously wasn't ice because it was in shoes, but they had a little board set up so you could play some hockey, shoot some puck. It was fun. They had that, and then they had a nice little buffalo and a wagon that you take pictures in front of. It was a cool little outdoor little area, and they had an announcer making announcements for every player that was coming off the bus and who they were, and I was like, oh, I could have done that. I could have get paid for that one, but that was really cool. So that was outside, and we finally got into the situation at the NHL draft, and that was really cool. The images were great. The whole setup with the couches down there. I don't know if they take those couches with them, if KeyBank has those couches. But
0: I bet they're a rental sitch.
1: They wrap around, and I would love a little wrap around couch action. You know, like I'm kind of jealous of the old 70s couches that they all used to like sit and face each other, like the sitting room or whatever it was.
0: Yeah, conversation pits.
1: There it is. That was pretty sick. But yeah, watched it all from up there, and then out of nowhere, Justin Bieber showed up.
0: Really?
1: Yeah, he announced the first pick of the draft for the Maple Leafs.
0: Which is interesting because the first pick of the draft was Gavin McKenna.
1: Yes.
0: They asked him, like, ahead of the draft because he was kind of projected to go top. What celebrity would you like at your debut?

0: you could have a celebrity at your NHL debut, who would you pick?
1: I love Justin Bieber, so I think that'd be pretty sick.
2: Oh, he loves Justin Bieber, eh? Well, that's pretty cool then. I bet that was a pretty neat moment when this happened.
3: Should I go for it? Mr. McKenna, we would like to draft you to the Toronto Maple Leafs.
2: That's kind of weird to me that he said, we would like to draft you to the Toronto Maple Leafs.
4: He considered himself a Maple Leaf. He's buddy-buddy with a couple of players
2: sure,
4: on the team.
2: Sure, that's fine.
4: That's his hometown team.
2: But he kind of skipped the formality of it. You know, with the first pick of the draft, the Toronto Maple. I've watched so much.
5: He's a believer.
2: NFL draft footage over my years. I know you're supposed to say, with the first pick of the NHL draft, the Toronto Maple Leafs would like to select Gavin McKenna. Penn State, or yeah, like that's what you're supposed to say.
4: Glad you know that, because when Thurman came out to make our pick for the first for our first pick, he said with the fourth pick in the NFL draft.
2: Oh well, as you know,
4: Thurman.
2: I'm on Thurman's side. Look, I sometimes say the wrong date, the wrong station. The brain does what the brain wants, but Bieber, I think that was taking liberties.
4: All right, so Bieber was there. Luke Bryan stopped on by to announce the pick for Nashville.
2: Oh wow, Luke Bryan
4: For the Music City
2: Fish Hunt Golf Drink.
4: And then for us, we had donor Josh Doan of the Buffalo Sabres was there. And then Why I keep on calling him Jersey Star. What is there? Deion Dawkins. Deion Dawkins was there, and then Thurman Thomas was there. So they brought up Thurman to announce the picks, and then Deion and Donor were just kind of there hanging out and doing the shout song and stuff together. They got the crowd going that, getting hyped with that one. It was a cool event. The way they had the video board set up, this is the kicker, though. Okay, all right. So whenever a trade would happen, for some reason, I don't know why, of all the sections, they went to section 301 and put a button in section 301. And when a trade happened, a fan or a specific person in general would have to slap the button, and that would initiate the trade alert.
2: That's weird.
4: A little weird.
2: But maybe they're just looking to do something a little quirky, I guess.
4: I like to have getting the fans involved. But, you know, it was only section 301. It's like it was going to move around.
2: That's interesting.
4: It was strictly there. So I don't know if it was like the prices were higher to be in that section or not, because you're going to be, you know, a part of the event.
2: Yeah. Or did they even know? Yeah. Until they got there.
4: There was also a couple audio mix-ups. One of the kids that got drafted was away at a farm, like not there.
2: Okay.
4: And so like they cut to him to be like, oh, give us some words. And it was just blank. Quietness. And so all of us were laughing at that, of course. And then it happened again with the guy that won the General Manager of the Year award. For the Minnesota Wild. He got the trophy, and then the audio didn't work again. So it's like him just kind of staring off the distance. You know that the John Travolta meme where he's trying to look left and right, just trying to find where to go. Sometimes they put him in a wallet, sometimes
2: right.
4: in the hallway.
2: Right.
4: He did the meme.
2: Oh, he did?
4: He did the meme. He started looking around, seeing like, what am I? Where am I?
2: That's really funny.
4: So, yeah. And then, of course, you know, naturally, we all booed Gary Bettman, the head of the NHL.
2: As you should, because every time he came up,
4: because that's what a proud fan does.
2: I thought it was interesting that Twins got drafted to the same team. I thought that was kind of interesting.
4: And not the first time that's happened. That happened back in 99 in the Canucks. The Sedin brothers got drafted 2 and 3.
2: Okay, well, so these guys... do they do that to be cute, or do they do it because they're just truly the two best? And just so, like, I do think it's a little bit of both. I always wonder about that.
4: Probably a little bit
2: like,
4: of both.
2: Like, oh, look, it's like cute. We got to say a novelty thing. Yeah.
6: Penguin select from Medicine Hat of the WHL, Liam Ruck.
7: Yes. Well, actually. Last year they hit a home run with Ben Kindle.
8: Yes, they did.
7: Is this another home run?
8: I love Liam Ruck. I love the Ruck twins.
9: Pittsburgh Penguins select Marcus Ruck. Medicine Hat of the Western Hockey League.
10: Sammy, Shucker. You nailed it. What the Ruck?
11: Way to go, boys.
12: What the Ruck is going on here?
2: What the Ruck? So funny.
4: Maybe it's like a symbiotic twin thing. Like, they don't play a complete game, but together they can play a complete game together.
2: Yeah.
4: Maybe it's that sort of situation. But, you know, congrats to them. Congrats to that family. A lot of people were there that night. Even Steve Nash was in the crowd, because Steve Nash's nephew got drafted. Steve Nash's nephew, Caleb Malhotra, who's also the son of the Canucks head coach, he got drafted, and so Steve Nash was in attendance. A lot of celebs over the weekend. The Robert Schabotsky from How I Met Your Mother, she announced the pick for the Canucks as well.
2: Kobe Smulders?
4: Something like that.
2: Is her name, yeah. Wow.
4: Robert Schabotsky is how I remember. But yeah, no, it was really a fun time. I thought it was a great look for Buffalo. The amount of times that the people came in to say, hey, thanks for Buffalo for showing us a great time. Thank you for the hospitality. It's been a lot of fun. Like all that. Felt good to see. Felt good to hear.
2: Well, good.
4: It was a great time.
2: You'd loved it. So.
4: And the Sabres did a pretty good job in the draft too. So overall, pretty good Friday night.
2: Nice. All right. If you were in the house, let us know your thoughts. 716-952-9334.
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8: 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If you are getting on the 90 East and you are in the West Seneca area, expect to be slow between the 400 until you get to the 190. I believe that's just backups from all that new construction they have going on there in the Kaisertown area. Elsewhere, we're looking pretty good right now, and that's your traffic here on 103.3 The Edge.
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0: 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It's the Cass and Anthony Morning Show. Bad Moms Club. We're headed back to the beach. This is our third year out at the Sunset Bay Beach Club. And we'd love for you to get your tickets. 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
1: Super fun.
0: As two people who did not grow up here, we didn't know what to expect the first time we went out here. And we were like, oh, okay, I could get used to this. Uh-huh. So come on out for the party. And then you can stay and enjoy the beach all day long. 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

0: excited for Bandle here on 103.3 The Edge. It looks like it could be a fun challenge today, Anthony, and you know we like a challenge.
1: I do. What are the clues today?
0: All right, we're going to guess a song, one instrument at a time. Here are the clues. The song came out in 1962.
1: Dead, okay.
0: Dead. The song has 16 million YouTube views.
1: That's pretty big for the 60s. Big time, all right.
0: It's a par four, so it's
1: par
0: more challenging.
1: Yes.
0: Here's our instruments, drums, bass, guitar, harmonica.
1: Harmonica.
0: And vocals. Let's hop into it.
1: 62.
0: All right. 716-952-9334 is our number to get your guesses in as we play Bandle.

0: Oh. Oh, man, I got nothing on that.
1: I had something at first.
0: And then it kind of slipped. Yeah.
1: It kind of slipped away.
0: Okay, I definitely have to hear it again.
1: Yep.
0: But that part where it cuts out and comes back in, I think could be of note for someone who's maybe more 60s music minded. Here we go.

0: Dang, I got nothing. I'm not even getting an inkling of what I think that could possibly be. Did the thing you have, Anthony, come back?
1: Sort of. Okay. Hit it again.
0: A lot of people on the text line think it's Love Me Do by the Beatles. Multiple people think it is. Leela thinks it's Mean Leroy Brown. Allison thinks it's Build Me Up Buttercup. Shannon thinks it's These Boots Are Made for Walking. So think about all those as we take a listen. But the most commonly guessed is Love Me Do by the Beatles.
1: Oh, the Beatles. Yeah, my first thought was Baby Love, my baby love. Nice. But I don't know who sings that or how to search that to find. You know how many times they've said My Baby Love in songs? Like, it's absurd.
0: The Supremes.
1: Thank you.
0: Baby Love is the name of the song. 64 for your guess, Anthony. Okay, so that's out.
1: All right.

0: Because that's where it cuts out. That's it. That's the spot.
1: I believe you. I don't know that one as well as the other songs I know from them.
0: Dang. Yeah, you got once they more got into drugs is when you started listening to them.
1: Pretty much.
0: When they were squeaky clean, not
1: yeah,
0: as much.
1: Not my guys.
0: Okay, let's guess it. You guys are impressive. Okay. The Beatles, Love Me Do, is what I am guessing, and you got it. That is an amazing albatross.
1: Albatross.
0: Three steps below par.
1: Nice.
0: You knew your Ringo. You knew it.

0: harmonica. Oh, iconic. Okay.
1: John Lennon on the harp, by the way.
0: It was.
2: So please love me.
0: Also, I read the so-called Holy Grail of Beatles footage has been found. Their first ever appearance on Top of the Pops in 1964.
1: I saw that.
0: They recently recovered that footage after 6 decades. It's been unearthed, and it is crazy. Like, the it looks all dirty and covered in dirt. I don't know where they unearthed it from, but they got
1: it. It was from Earth. It was in the Earth. Unearthed it.
0: Unearthed it. All right. Good job. You guys crushed it.
1: Way to go.
0: With Vandal. Albatross, amazing.

0: coming up next, as I look through all the entries for the donuts, Anthony, since we're headed out to deliver donuts today, when people enter to win Paula's Donuts, we ask them, what do they like about the show? Many, many entries saying they love the passion when Anthony delivers the Sticks and Balls report. Lots of people love how passionate you are.
1: Too kind.
0: So can we hear that passion next?
1: Yes, you will. We'll break down the Sabre draft and more coming at you in the Sticks and Balls report.
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0: 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If you're in West Seneca, headed eastbound on the 90, you're going to be slow from the 400 until you get to the 190 because of some construction going on, but elsewhere we're looking okay right now.
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0: 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It's time for the Sticks and Balls Report.
1: All right, Sticks and Balls Report coming at you, breaking everything down Western New York sports related. Kicking things off, as always, with your Buffalo Bills. Nothing to report on them. Big news out of them, of course, was the elimination of a certain name from their circle of family of Hall of Fame players. I see
0: people saying the curse will be lifted now.
1: None of that curse stuff is real. There's got to be a line. There's a line between, you know, artistry and actual real life decisions. You know, there's a line between how many yards you had in the field and choices you made off the field. I have no qualms with anything to be said. I'm sure some diehards from way back probably do. But you know what? This is their decision as the Pegulas. It's their organization. They own it. They can do what they want to do. Like, for instance, not having any anatomically correct buffaloes up there. No Buffalo Wangs. So, you know, they can do anything. They chose to leave them off. So that's where we're going to stand with that one for the Buffalo Bills. Look forward to, again, more news moving forward. We'll see what plays out. Still kind of the off-season area. Looking forward to that. Looking forward to the training camp and St. John's Fisher here coming up next month. So just looking forward to that. Pretty much hanging out until then. Ideally, no injuries. I know Joel Andreessen was out with a couple of their Bills players over at the Taste of Country on Friday. So hopefully they had a good time and also stayed injury-free, because that's the most important part of that situation. So let's go Bills in that one. Let's go Sabres as well. One heck of an NHL draft for them. One heck of a fun weekend for them. A lot of drafts on the a lot of trades that had occurred at the draft. The trade alert screen was hilarious. Then this morning, some more news from the Buffalo Sabres. Our buddy, Beck Malstead, who had a 282-hit season last year, a record for us, has now signed to the Buffalo Sabres. It's going to be a six-year, it's a six-year, 17 mil. It's going to come out to like $3 million a year. Surprise, we got 6 years. A surprise, it's only 17 mil, but you know what? This is what they signed for, so we'll certainly take it. Beck did a great job again with the hits. 282 is a lot to get in one single season. There's only 82 games. So he's averaging... He was averaging a lot. It's like at least three or more hits a game, if not more. So that's good. That's good stuff. Good stuff there. Looking forward to him rejoining the team. Michael Kesselin, that we sent off away on that trade, has signed to the Sharks on a $13.5 million deal. I'm glad that we were able to save that money and use it towards other things. And then excited about the draft in general. Got a lot of great players out there this year for the draft. We'll just see what plays out moving forward. A lot of these guys that we don't really know what could happen. You know, some of them, I know one of them is committed to Denver, so they're going to go play at Denver this year. So, like, these guys, you know, very few of them, McKenna, the first one overall, that went to the Maple Leafs, he's done. He's done at Penn State. He's going to go join the Maple Leafs. He's in that organization. Some of these other guys, just going to see for a couple years to see what plays out. Hopefully everything moves forward correctly. Excited for who we have. Got one of the better offensive defensive players in the draft as well. So a lot of good stories for the Buffalo Sabres. We'll see what happens moving forward. We're able to make some trades in that first round as well. So just good stuff. Good stuff. Again, we'll take a look at it. The prospect camp should be coming here pretty quickly. Now that that's done for, it should be at the Harbor Center. When we get the dates on that, I will let you know. One of the fun stories, though, out of the NHL draft that I enjoyed personally was Jackson Cover. He was selected number 32 overall by the Ottawa Senators. He grew up in the Cayman Islands down in the Caribbean, where they lack a certain thing necessary ice. For ice hockey, the ice part.
0: Wow.
1: So he grew up playing roller hockey and transitioned to ice at the age of 13, and here he is now at a first-round pick in the NHL draft, which is pretty cool. I mean, I grew up playing roller hockey. It's a very different game. Depends if it's a puck-related or a ball one, but very different. But congrats to him. I thought that was a great story. But congrats to the Sabres organization overall. I think that was a great job over the weekend. Congrats to Buffalo as well. I think a great job hosting the NHL draft. A great job on that one. Overall, everyone seemed to have a lot of fun. Now, this is the most important, is we showcase the fun side of Buffalo as much as we can to outside visitors. So good stuff on that one. Saw a lot of different teams from a lot of different cities there at the NHL draft. So it just felt good. All right. Moving on to your Buffalo Bisons. Got themselves a W over the weekend. Excuse me, two in a row, in fact. And a good one. They took on, I got to back one. Up. That's not what I want to do. They took on the Iowa Cubs. They won 8-5 on a Sunday. They won the game before that one as well. Now it's loaded correctly. Ha ha! There we are. 9-3 on Saturday. All right, so we won 1, 2, 3, 4 out of 6. So we won the series and won it handily. Love that. Back in action again this week on the road, taking on St. Paul. That's going to be a 6-game series for them. And then finally, next week, back at home, at the Saitlin Field, taking on Scranton Wilkes-Barre Rail Riders. A very big game for us. That'll be First Responders Night as well, coming up on Tuesday, July 7th. So looking forward to that one. But a full game of baseball in action for the Bisons this week. And again, just a congrats for them getting two in a row, making some way in the standings, and hopefully, take a stab at this playoff, at this postseason possibility. The Scranton Wilkes-Barre just ahead of us in the second half, but overall, I believe they are still pretty high up there. So looking forward to taking them down a peg. Yeah, 40-40 on the season, 39-42 for us. So if we can take down Scranton Wilkes-Barre, we'll step ahead of them. Are close to Syracuse, Charlotte, and Jacksonville, and Rochester are the ones ahead of us. Rochester still with the biggest record for minor league baseball for our division. So we'll see what goes on with that playing down. Then plenty of good old-fashioned baseball on tap for you today. Yankees at home taking on Detroit, 705 start for that one. Mets on the road in Toronto taking on the Blue Jays, 707 start for that one. Washington on the road taking on Boston at 710. And the final game of the night will be San Francisco and Arizona for some late baseball, 940 start for that one. In fact, there's three 940 games if you really want to get into it. So a lot of baseball on tap for you on that one. NBA, some trades happened over the weekend. Hornets traded Miles Bridges to the Suns. Looks like the Suns are going to give up Grayson Allen, Royce O'Neal, and the 2033 first round pick. It's 2026. They're trading a pick 7 years from now.
0: Damn.
1: That's insane. Do you already know that the draft from 7 years from now is going to be garbage? What what is happening here? Clippers, who were formerly once the Buffalo Braves and the Toronto Raptors, are engaged in serious talks to move Kawhi Leonard. It's still just talks, so we'll see what happens moving forward. If that actually happens, I'll let you know on that. WNBA action, no games tonight. One game tomorrow. We'll let you know about that tomorrow when it comes down to it. So far on the season, Minnesota Lynx leads with 15-4. 14-5 for the Las Vegas Aces, and Golden State right behind them with 13-7. Still got a lot of games left in the WNBA season. And then for FIFA, some soccer today. Brazil at Japan, 1 o'clock for that one. Germany versus Paraguay at 4:30. And Netherlands versus Morocco at 9 p.m. All these on Fox and Fox affiliated networks. Let's go Bills. Let's go Sabres. Let's go Bisons. And let's go you, because it's a Monday and you made it through it.
0: I'm going to share that the sounds of Dion at the draft.
1: Yes,
0: to take us out here. It's nice to hear.
2: Hey!
1: Josh Doan, too.
2: Hey! Let's go, Buffalo! Let's go, Buffalo! And I get the pleasure of saying this. Where else would you guys rather be than
0: right here?
1: It's a good moment, man. It felt good. It felt good to hear that.
0: Thanks for keeping us up to date. That's the Sticks and Balls Report.
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1: All right, sunshine in the forecast today. Very hot, humid day. Highs reaching 82 degrees. Overnight, low getting down to 72. Chance for some thunderstorms overnight. Depends on where you live. For that one, not everyone's going to get that rain, so just be aware of that tomorrow. More sunshine in the forecast will be in the 80s all week long and into next week. Currently 78 right now. 103.3 The Edge.
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0: on Facebook Marketplace that real people all over are posting, and it's very funny. It's very amazing to look at. But I thought we could make a game with this. Anthony, I will describe the item, and then you're going to try and guess the price. It's that simple.
1: Okay.
0: Or is it?
1: Or is it?
0: You know the store Ross, where their motto is dress for less?
1: Gotcha.
0: We've got a Ross cake. It is a one-tier smaller cake covered in Ross price tags.
1: Oh my God.
0: The front of it is a homemade price tag that says happy birthday. And then the top of the cake is covered with sticks that have Ross price tags. So this is obviously a cake made for someone who very much loves Ross. And it says, real listo cake personalizado. So real cake personalization. Diferentes sabores y rellenos. So that would be different, colors and rellenos.
1: I can't think of it right
0: flavor?
1: Now.
0: Flavor? I don't know what that would be.
1: I have to read it.
0: So you could get a Ross cake. Anthony, name that price.
1: Let's go $70.
0: It's way less than that.
1: Way less than that?
0: I feel like these people are undervaluing.
1: $35.
0: On the dot.
1: Nice.
0: You've won the showcase
1: halfway.
0: Showdown, Anthony. On
1: halfway
0: the dot. Down. Look at you. Wow. Okay. One of a kind folding leopard electronic trike burning man art bike. I'm going to try and describe it to you. It's a trike that folds for easy transport and storage, but they've covered every inch of the bike with leopard print.
1: That's incredible.
0: The chair is furry and has a giant tail.
1: Nice.
0: And then up on over the front fender and wheel, you have the front half of a leopard stuffed animal. This thing is glorious. Anthony, the leopard trike, it's an adult-sized trike.
1: All right.
0: Leopard, every inch of it. How much is this one-of-a-kind bike?
1: Show me $280.
0: Much higher.
1: Show me $540.
0: I'm going to give it to you. It's $550.
1: Nice.
0: Very
1: nice.
0: Good. All right. It looks like a piece of doo-doo on a blanket, but they're claiming it's a meteorite. I'll read you the post. History buff, collector, space enthusiast. Ever looked up at the night sky and thought, I wish I could own a tiny chunk of that instead of paying bills? Well, congratulations. You're about to make a financially questionable but emotionally satisfying decision. Have you ever wanted to own a piece of the cosmos but without all the boring science and authentication fees? Well, today is your lucky day. This is your opportunity to own a piece of Ohio history. I so happen to have a piece of what we can only describe as a once-in-a-lifetime event that took place in March and happened to be one of the lucky ones to find a piece of that very spectacular, colossal meteor in my very own backyard. The highest bidder wins. Please comment with your bid. The auction will be open for 1 week. Why go to space when space can come to you? I know what I've got. No lowball offers. Now, it is an auction, but he does have a price here. What he's hoping to get. It looks like a piece of doo-doo, and it's about 2 inches long.
1: Yeah. That's what five, lady.
0: Yeah, that's what she said. what do you think? Because this guy thinks very highly of what he has.
1: If he for sure thinks it comes from the sky, I'm going to go ahead and kick it off at 300.
0: Go higher than you'd ever think, and then go even higher than that.
1: $5,000.
0: Higher than you'd ever think, and even higher than that.
1: Oh, my God. $20,000?
0: Make a really high guess that's like
1: $120,000.
0: $150,000 for a 2-inch doo-doo looking meteorite. What? $150,000?
1: Big old piece of space poopy.
0: But I love how he's like, do you want this instead of paying your bills? Yeah, I don't even have that kind of money, but if I did, that's crazy.
1: That's insane.
0: All right, it's an ottoman or slash bench that looks like a croissant or a quacquant, as you like to say. Very cute room accent. The thing is large. I'm surprised it's so affordable. Croissant ottoman bench. It looks like a giant croissant that you would put in your house and use as an ottoman or bench.
1: Show me $120.
0: It's so affordable. I'm kind of shocked.
1: 55?
0: Even cheaper
1: than that? $30.
0: Yes, $30.
1: Wow.
0: I bet that thing got snagged up immediately. Immediately.
1: Interesting.
0: All right, final one.
1: And if you need pictures from any of these, we can send them to you.
0: This may be the funniest thing I've ever seen. You know the Roku remote?
1: Yeah.
0: We've all seen it, right? The little Roku remote. They've 3D printed the

0: Glocku. It is a Glock gun to put your Roku remote in.
1: That's incredible.
0: Incredible.
1: That's incredible.
0: It says brand new Glocku remote decorative system. And then it shows someone using it, like holding it at the TV to change the channel. Incredible.
2: So
0: now, knowing they can mass produce these, what do you think? I also am concerned about Roku City's safety now because of this. What's the price of the Glocku? Mass produce. You can make a lot of them, Anthony.
2: Let's go $14.99 with shipping and handling.
0: I'll give it to you. It's $20.
2: All right, I'll take it.
0: And honestly, I think I want one. They're pretty cool looking.
2: It even comes with a stand for you to lay your gun in.
0: Yeah, and look, if it gets rough, then in Roku City, you'll be able to protect yourself. All right.
2: Oh, my God.
0: Insane Facebook Marketplace. Price is right. Anthony, not too bad.
2: Thank you.
0: Other than the meteorite, which completely
2: that was insane.
0: Threw you for a loop. We'll send you pictures. If you need them, let us know on the text line.

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4: 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Looking good out there. I'm not seeing anything major. Looks like traffic's moving along as it should this morning. And that is your traffic report here on The Edge.
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1: Coming up next, we want to hear the thing you're known for at your office. Like, are you really good at fixing the printer? We want to hear about that. We'll tell you why.
2: Are you the fastest at the Excel spreadsheet? 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
1: Ooh, a freak in the sheets? Ooh. Now you're speaking my language.

0: 1033 The Edge, Cass and Anthony Morning Show. We want to hear the little thing at your office, your workplace that people are like, oh yeah, that's Brad. He's the guy that is really good at fixing the printer. What's your thing you're known for at your workplace? Like, we used to have a Ryan who was the popcorn guy.
1: Popcorn guy.
0: We have a popcorn machine here at the office, but Ryan was the only one who knew how to use it and the only one that would ever make popcorn. So now it just sits alone in the corner because Ryan has left us.
1: He has left us.
0: So what is your, like, title at your, not your official title, your unofficial title? The thing that if your workplace had an award for it, you'd be the winner. Because did you know Domino's Pizza has a competition each year for fastest pizza maker?
1: I had no idea.
0: Which kind of makes sense. They're the ones with like the tracker.
1: Uh-huh.
0: It makes sense that they would do that. But there's a man named Richard in Virginia who just won the title of world's fastest pizza maker. And it's crazy to me how fast he is. Because when you're like, okay, how fast could someone make a pizza? I'm like, oh, a couple minutes, probably.
1: Yeah.
0: Not Richard. No, no, no.
2: Come on, Richard!
3: Yeah, let's go!
4: Just watch. In the amount of time it takes to tie your shoes.
5: Record time right here, Richard! Record time right here, Richard!
4: Richard can make three hand-tossed large pizzas.
5: Okay!
4: Most of us can't pick apart a pack of pepperoni as fast as he churns out pies.
6: How does one become the fastest pizza maker in the world?
7: A lot of practicing with a 31.22 world record.
4: Three large pizzas, 31.22 seconds.
6: What are people's reactions when they find out you're the fastest pizza maker in the world?
7: Shock.
0: Three large pizzas, one topping pizzas. He makes them in 31 point whatever seconds. I watched the video. It's crazy. Now, look, the man's a mess. We need to be sprinkling that cheese. It's Erware.
1: No, his station is completely covered.
0: It's incredible to
1: see. It is impressive.
0: He is kneading the dough. He is hand tossing it into the circular shape. He's putting the sauce, the cheese, and one topping. He's doing three of them in under 32 seconds.
1: And he made it wasn't like he just made strictly pepperoni. He went pepperoni and sausage and the third pizza of a different ingredient. So he can follow the process and do it quickly, man. It's pretty incredible. I was unaware that Taco Bell did things like this.
0: Yeah.
1: Should more workplaces hold competitions?
0: Would that motivate us a little bit? Would to have a like walk a little taller, have a little bit of pride,
1: I like
0: around
1: bragging rights
0: place?
1: Stuff.
0: Yeah, right.
1: If they would have had like a workplace beer pong tournament in my 20s, that'd have been murderous.
0: I would love to take on the entire office to see if anyone knows more about pop culture trivia than I do, because
1: that'd be really funny.
0: I bet there's some ringer in the office. We don't know who it is, but I bet there's somebody in this office who's like a sneaky
1: know stuff.
0: Yeah, I bet. All right, what do you know for? Or alternatively, what's the person? Who's the person in your office that has some special skill? I would love to know what that is. 716-952-9334. Rob said, I'm the candy man. I always got some box of candy. Couple other old timers are the same way. I'm currently eating jelly beans as I text you. Yeah, that's all Rob, the candy man.
1: Oh, woof.
0: We've been calling you Jam Rob. Should we change it to Candyman Rob?
1: Because
0: I kind of like
1: man.
0: That.
1: Tim hopping in. I'm known for the one who always gives bad news to people. If someone doesn't want to have a hard conversation, they tap me in like a closer for baseball.
0: Oh my gosh, that's wild.
1: Oh my gosh.
0: Sarah said, I'm known for saying what everyone's thinking during staff meetings, but I don't necessarily know if that's a good thing or not. That's funny. Like, do you blurt out, like, this could have been an email? This could have been an email. Brian said we can come back to the pizza place, and if we want to practice our pizza making skills, we can. There's no way I'm making three large pizzas. In 30 seconds. That's incredible.
1: Paul's Pizza, we can do that.
0: He's the world record holder. I would like to make a pizza just for funsies.
1: That'd be good. Lilo was known as the gum person. I mean, I had a crazy stock of gum and all kinds of variety. I would just give out freely. Dang, could give out free gum?
0: Right? Hello?
1: Yeah, suspended. You went at my school. Giving out gum? It's going to end up under the desk.
0: Oh, my gosh. All right. What are you known for at your workplace? What's your claim to fame? 716-952-9334. We want to hear all about it.

0: It's 103.3 The Edge. Domino's has a guy that can make three large one-topping pizzas in under 32 seconds. So I bet he's a pretty big deal around the office, right?
1: He'd be a pretty big deal in the household, too.
0: What are you known for at your workplace? I'm the techie, says Audrey. I get handed stuff a lot, asked if I can figure it out, help someone with a problem, or just do the thing for them. But IT is in the office next door.
1: Nice.
0: That's incredible.
1: Nice. Jeanette's hopping in. Because I'm cheap, I refuse to pay somebody to fix something that I can probably do myself. I'll watch the videos or find a way to rig something up so I don't have to pay someone else. So I'm known as the MacGyver girl.
0: Megan said, I was the jack of all trades and master of none. I was also the crazy white girl that would do hilarious dumb dances because I have no shame.
1: Brandon hopping in. I help teach wilderness survival skills, fire making, shelter making, water purification, plant identification, etc. So I'm the guy that everyone says they are coming to stay with for survival situations, whether it be zombie apocalypse or doomsday scenario.
0: Yeah, that's
1: buddy.
0: Cool.
1: What's up? You teach classes? I'll learn some stuff.
0: Brandon, real talk, could we do like a bad mom's survival class?
1: Bad mom's
0: class?
1: Survival would be tight.
0: That'd be so cool.
1: This is, ladies, is how we purify the water.
0: Yeah, and then Pat said, I'm known for calling in on Wednesdays. Oh, yeah? I used to drink a lot on Sundays. I would call in on Mondays a lot, yeah, back in the day.
1: And then Alila wanted to know, so bad news guy, do people ever see you coming and they just brace themselves, whatever you're going to say? And Timothy responded with, it's mainly when someone has to give the bad news to a customer. Then they say, I'm the heartless sociopath since I feel nothing when telling them bad news. Not sure if it's a badge of honor or shame.
0: That's crazy. All right. Timothy, are you married or single? Because I would love to know like how that translates into a romantic relationship. All right, you guys are incredible. Here's what I do know. You're definitely known in your workplace for being the fan of our show. I'm sure they know you as that, too. So thank you for listening.
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15: A Better Life with Dr. Sanjay Gupta.
16: When we talk about how much exercise someone should get, current guidelines call for about 150 minutes of moderate intensity exercise or 75 minutes of vigorous intensity exercise every week. New study out of the UK makes a strong case for vigorous exercise if and when you can do it. Now, researchers determined that even little bursts of vigorous exercise can significantly reduce someone's risk of 8 different diseases: dementia, type 2 diabetes, fatty liver disease, chronic respiratory disease, chronic kidney disease, immune-mediated inflammatory diseases, major cardiovascular events, and atrial fibrillation. We're not talking about complicated training programs here. Just work with what you can into your everyday life. If you are breathless and unable to speak in complete sentences, then you've hit the mark. I'm Dr. Sanjay Gupta, helping you live a better life.
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6: All right, it's 1033 The Edge. It's the Cass and Anthony Morning Show. And every day we step in here and scour the internet. We peruse the periodicals just looking for the dumb stories of the day. And well, my friends, yeah, we found some dumb ones. It's the ill-advised news. It's your dumb news stories of the day.
7: All right, don't drink and drive and also include weed into the mix.
6: No.
7: Or you might have something really bad happen to you. This one's so bad. She was a drunk driver who set out from a Phoenix bar trying to get home to Tempe, Arizona, and somehow ended 100 miles, ended up 100 miles off course. 100 miles.
6: 100?
7: In Tucson.
6: Dang.
7: So in Tucson, the trouble began around 2:30 a.m. on June 14th. It got multiple cars about a car driving the wrong way on the interstate. Then they go to investigate, and then they find her. She has crashed, caused a rollover accident. The wrong way driver sideswiped another vehicle, flipped it onto its roof. They asked her what's going on. She said, I was drinking and smoking marijuana at the bar. I'm just trying to get home. She was 100 miles past where she should have exited to get home. Her breath test came back at 0.214, nearly three times the legal limit. Both drivers went to the hospital with minor injuries, and she has been booked into jail on several charges, including DUI. 100 miles.
6: That's a lot.
7: Is a lot.
6: How do you not notice that?
7: Yeah.
6: I notice if it's
7: how
6: like 11 miles.
7: Impaired or 100 miles?
6: I should hit that exit by now. Where are we at?
7: Yeah. Oh, man, that's so scary. I'm glad, honestly, that no one died. I'm shocked nobody died.
6: I am shocked. I'm glad no one was overly hurt in that her situation. I am kind of proud of her, though.
7: Oh, yeah?
6: Because I deal with a lot of ladies that use GPS in neighborhoods they grew up in. So at least, you know, she...
7: But she was just going for
6: clearly
7: it?
6: Clearly, she wasn't using GPS.
7: Oh,
6: girls would
7: okay.
6: have told her to turn around or whatever. So she was just like, I know how to get home. I'll wing it. So I'm proud of her for trying to know her directions.
7: Anthony, come on now. Don't
6: Water West! Water West! All right. Meister coming to us from over in the UK. Where a 19-year-old man has admitted to doing something deliberately stupid in a public area. It is a swimming pool run by a charity, and this man has defecated in it 18 times from February 2nd of this year until May 21st of this year.
7: What?
6: 18 times. Again, this is a charity community pool, so every time that this occurred, they had to clear out the pool.
7: He puts the poo in pool.
6: He does put the poo in pool.
7: He puts the poo in pool.
6: That's a good one.
7: Good one.
6: So he's disrupting service for the people that actually do enjoy the pool, maybe use it for exercise or stuff like that. He's affecting those that work there, because then, you know, they're not going to be able to do their job. You know, lifeguards, the pool is emptied out for no water because they got to clean the pool up. Lifeguards ain't doing nothing, so they're missing out on hours of work.
7: So, I mean... Okay, fool me once. Okay, that's whatever. Maybe it's an incident. But how many? 18?
6: 18 times.
7: At that point, would we call that a fetish? What would we call that? That's 18 times is like, that's a mindful, willing choice.
6: Also, just terrible detectives.
7: Decisions were made.
6: After 10 times, I'm looking at least. At minimum, 10 times. So they said, a lot of seniors visit the pool. So they have senior precautions in place just in case something happens. I understand that. You know, as you get older, you're not in control of a lot of things. That can happen. I believe that situation. I believe it can be common. But unless he's defecating near the seniors, you're going to see this person going in and out. So they finally reviewed the footage, and it took forever going through footage to finally find the person they felt confident in. And that's when they went to approach them, and the guy admitted it. Does that get into why he thought it was a good idea, or whatever it was?
7: It's got to be a fetish at this point. That's crazy.
6: It's just, yeah.
7: Don't do that.
6: So, very poo-filled Monday. But,
7: yeah, I know. I hate that for us.
6: Just don't do that.
7: Keep it on the inside.
6: Keep it on
7: the toilet. And where it's supposed to be. Uh-huh. I can't believe we're having to say this. Okay.
6: Yeah.
4: Wow.
8: What the hell is even that?
4: That was some seriously dumb news.

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1: It won't work.
0: All right, we'll be right back to wrap up the show. We got a fun moment of Zen on the way.
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1: Sun, buddy. Whole heaping hot sun today. Sun all day long. Highs around 82. Maybe a little bit of clouds in there. Chance for some rain overnight in certain areas, but not everywhere. Lows getting down to 72 overnight, so it's going to be hot overnight. Tomorrow, same story. More sun. Highs around 82. Will be in the 80s all week long and into next week. Currently 78 right now at 103.3 The Edge.
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0: 3-3 The Edge. That brings us to the end of the show. But don't worry, you got Muse keywords coming all day.
1: Yeah.
0: Dixon and Lexi and Stella, they're going to get you hooked up with those keywords for your chance to win those trips. All right.
1: Last week of that as well, so get those keywords in. 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
0: Couple housekeeping reminders here. We're about to head out and deliver Paula's Donuts. We do that every Monday. You should get signed up. You'd be amazed how many people sign up for donuts. We go to take them the donuts and they say, no, can't do it today. So if you would like some donuts delivered to your workplace, do that at WEDG.com. While you're there, you can get details about our

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0: All right. Details about Bad Moms is there.
1: Yes.
0: Details about Emo Night is there. Sweet Deals there. Everything you want, the podcast, you can find it all on the website.
1: Even $1,000 up for grabs.
0: Hell yeah, man. $1,000. That'd be nice.
1: We'll take it.
0: All right. Before we get out of here, got to leave you with a moment of Zen. Ooh, what to do today? We were toying with a few of the birthdays today, which includes Gary Busey,
1: Colin Jost,
0: the late Oliver Tree, who just passed, would have had a birthday today.
1: Nicole Scherzinger of the Pussycat Dolls is 48 today.
0: Mm-hmm.
1: As far as the national day, not a whole lot going on. National Bacon Burnt End Day, it's good.
0: Oh, yeah.
1: National Camera Day, we could have just played a series of flashes, I guess.
0: Mm-hmm.
1: Little clicks and stuff.
0: Mm-hmm.
1: But the holiday we want to celebrate belongs to International Mud Day. Celebrated as a global event that encourages children and adults to connect with nature by engaging in a messy, unstructured play in some mud.
0: Oh, I love that. I think that's great. Also, it's a great opportunity to play some Primus.
1: There we go.
0: For your moment of Zen.
2: So I kicked him upside the cranium with that aluminum baseball bat, my name is Mud.
0: This is out of like my childhood in the 90s is Primus music. Not like
1: I've got to see them. They're fun.
0: Like, they were on Beavis and Butthead. They were on all my MTV I watch. And then they were on the radio. And the comments on this video are hysterical. Like, someone said, Primus is proof that if your bassist is good enough, you can sing about whatever you want.
1: Facts.
0: Because that song is about murdering somebody.
1: Yep.
0: Or this one. Primus is three very talented musicians playing three different songs at the same time while a hobo speaks over the top of it. So weird.
1: Yeah, Jerry's a race car driver. I could see that. Hobo.
0: Also, if you watch the Mud music video, it straight up looks like Christian Bale. Everyone's like, is that Christian Bale?
1: That's
0: it's
1: hilarious.
0: Not. It's just Les Claypool. But yeah, it's wild. It's good stuff. So check it out.
1: Oh.
0: It's Mud Day.
1: Jessica says, did you know my name is Mud comes from Porky Pig?
0: No.
1: Well, the name of the album is called Pork Soda.
0: Oh.
1: So maybe?
0: Variant.
1: My name is Mud.
0: I trust Jessica with the knowledge.
1: Interesting.
0: All right. Have a great day today.
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0: We'll see you tomorrow.
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It is Dixon sliding into Hanging Till 3. 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

friend, if you wanna feel better, don't let the devil make you toss this letter. 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You're looking for a true friend or a true lover, or if you've been living undercover, well, I'm coming to your town to break it all down and help you with all of this. I'm looking to help you find bliss. One day, a one way, can't miss. 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Just like Joshua and the fabled walls of Jericho, I'm here to tear down the institution. God spoke to me, said, listen to me. I anoint you with the power that'll get them all moving. You're agitated, you're prayed and meditated, you're concentrated on getting elevated. By sundown, one day, you who come will be blessed with a big money blessing. You will be doubted by all the unbelievers on all of the things I'm addressing. But you must tell seven friends. You must first bring seven friends. And don't be selfish and keep this all to yourself and don't eat shellfish. Hate is trying to take someone else's love for yourself. But I'm here to tell you that love is trying to help someone else. I realize that you have tried and tried and are just about ready to give up. But I got good news for you.

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A big weekend for pro wrestling fans. AEW had their Forbidden Door pay-per-view last night, and WWE gave us King of the Ring on Saturday, which saw Obafemi become the new King of the Ring, Io Sky become the Queen of the Ring, and Sami Zayn the undisputed WWE champion by taking down both Cody and Gunther on Saturday. We'll see what unfolds tonight on Monday Night Raw and continue with a dose of 90s nostalgia from the Cranberries with Dreams on 103.3 The Edge.

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Finger 11 in your Monday mix with Paralyzer on 103.3 The Edge. 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

Muse is gearing up for the WOW Signal Tour this summer. They're taking out the Temper Trap and then Block Party in Portugal the Man on select dates. 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So text the national keyword BORN. That's B-O-R-N. 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And when you do, you're automatically qualified to win. 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

0: Buffalo. 103.3 The Edge is bringing the Strombellas to Electric City Sunday, July 12th, bringing their sing-along feel-good songs that pair nicely with cold beer and questionable SPF choices. I got guns in my head. Joined by post-sex nachos, because nothing says summer in Western New York like a band name your aunt will absolutely disapprove of. And Letters to Elise will open the night, reminding you that yes, Buffalo actually produces great music when it's not buried under 6 feet of frozen disappointment. 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
18: Sunny throughout the day with a high of 84. Tonight, a potential for rain and a low of 72. 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
1: Back once more on a Tuesday edition of the Cass and Anthony Morning Show, kicking things off like we always do with what not to do. 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

That's the Lumineers and Gloria, part of your Monday afternoon soundtrack on 103.3 The Edge as we careen towards that big 4th of July weekend. My wife and I recently just bought our first Blackstone. She's really into Smashburgers. That's the easiest way for me to figure out how to make them exactly the way she wants them. So add it to the smoker, the charcoal grill, and the gas grill that all sit under my back porch on the deck. I don't know, man. Maybe I should get an outdoor restaurant rolling or something. 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
0: and great.
1: So
0: why
1: pure.
0: Not have advertising that says, yeah, Buffalo?
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0: Impure.
2: And Anthony.
1: A drive-by bagpiping would be a
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1: bit
0: okay.
1: startling. Yeah.
0: This is the threat that Bono poses to us all. We need to do something about this collectively.
2: 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Ooh.

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0: Buffalo. 103.3 The Edge is bringing the Strumpellas to Electric City Sunday, July 12th. Bringing their sing-along feel-good songs that pair nicely with cold beer and questionable SPF choices. I got guns in my head. Joined by post-sex nachos, because nothing says summer in Western New York like a band name your aunt will absolutely disapprove of. And Letters to Elise will open the night, reminding you that yes, Buffalo actually produces great music when it's not buried under 6 feet of frozen disappointment. 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

A nice dose of 90s nostalgia provided by the Butthole Surfers with Pepper on 103.3 The Edge, the station that wants to send you out to see Muse on their upcoming The Wow Signal Tour. 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

Fresh new alternative first with an L.A. duo climbing the charts with their debut single, Hello Juliet. That's Clarion on 103.3 The Edge. It's Dixon hanging till 3. Putting together my collection of diet sodas for the upcoming 4th of July weekend. So if anybody sees Diet Coke with lime in a can and it's not $40 a 12-pack because it's limited edition, let your boy know because I'm going to need some of that for my 4th of July weekend. Kate Bush now in Running Up That Hill on 103.3 The Edge.

Sublime's latest is the title track from their new album, Until the Sun Explodes. 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
11: A better life with Dr. Sanjay Gupta.
12: You know, it's funny, when I think back to what the typical American dinner looked like when you and I were kids, there's usually some kind of meat featured at the center of the plate. Vegetables are there, but often thought of as a side dish. More and more, though, we are coming to realize that a plant-based diet, with little or no meat even, is going to be a healthier way to eat for just about everyone. New study out of the University of Hawaii Cancer Center found that eating a high-quality plant-rich diet that includes whole grains, vegetables, and fruits may prevent cognitive impairment even when people start that diet in their late 50s and 60s. Yeah, it's important to make sure you're getting enough protein, fats, complex carbohydrates. Just because you cut out or even cut back on meat, though, is not a license to eat whatever you want. Focus on eating whole, real foods. I'm Dr. Sanjay Gupta, helping you live a better life.
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2025 Rock and Roll Hall of Fame inductee Jack White, and that's how I'm feeling. 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Got some 21 Pilots on the way, but first it's Miles Smith with Nice to Meet You.

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0: 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I got guns in my head. 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
18: 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No way, no, I
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Winding down our time together for today with Mumford & Sons and Little Lion Man. It is Dixon headed for the door. Lexi's up next. She's got your next national keyword to text in and try and win your way to a Muse tour stop of your choice this summer. I'll be back tomorrow morning, bright and early at 10 a.m. to kick off your Tuesday and say goodbye for today with the latest from the neighborhood. It's off their 2025 album, Ultrasound. The tune's called Private. Stick around. 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

Death Cab for Cutie, Riptides 103.3 The Edge. My name is Lexi, spending the afternoon with you. And the best part about summer, in my case, is the Edge Summer Tour. It's brought to you by Surfside. And I'll be out at the Death Cab for Cutie concert on July 16th, broadcasting 3 to 7. Come say hi, win some prizes, courtesy of Surfside. 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

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Did you hear we're sending you to see Muse? 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

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My name is Lexi. Spending the afternoon with you. We were out at Young the Giant a couple of weeks ago. 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

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I am jealous of anybody who gets to go see Noah Kahan over the next couple of days. I saw all the videos from his show in Toronto yesterday. Looked absolutely amazing. And again, if you're going to one of the shows, tag us on social media so I could live vicariously through you. Here's his latest. It's Doors on The Edge.

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Every time I play this song, I feel like the nostalgia of when I was playing video games growing up. I played a Tony Hawk Disney version of a video game, and they played this song in it. So Mighty Mighty Boss Tones, the impression that I get. I can't get over it. It's 1033 The Edge.

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1: Back once more on a Tuesday edition of the Cass and Anthony Morning Show, kicking things off like we always do with what not to do. 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

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I commonly spell this word wrong, so you're going to want to listen up. 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M-U-S-E-U-M. I don't know why. I always spell it wrong, but Museum to 95819. That's Museum to 95819. Good luck from the Edge.

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2: 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Long stick.
1: Nice. Well, that's what they said about you
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0: And Anthony.
4: When are you? 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I actually got a chill down my spine. That was so.
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1: 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That's a good one though.
0: 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I've

0: 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I got guns in my head. 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

Weezer, starting off our Monday night right here on The Edge and streaming at WEDG.com. It's Stella. Thanks for hanging out with me tonight. I'm here with you till midnight. We have some great music we're going to get to. Let's start off right now with Miles Smith.

0: Buffalo. 103.3 The Edge is bringing the Strumpellas to Electric City Sunday, July 12th. 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I got guns in my head. 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

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Feel free to text me. What's going on? How was your weekend? The sunburn I have right now goes crazy. It's completely botched. One side of my arm is all red. The other side, pitch white. If you look at my back, the right side of it and the left side of it is sunburnt. And all down the middle where my hair is, completely white. My face, don't even tell me to take off my glasses. You'll know exactly where they were placed the whole time.

goes out to the three people in Buffalo who wake up every morning and get in their Joker-themed trucks. Yeah, we don't know why either. 103.3 The Edge.

every Monday, Cass and Anthony would love to make your work week a little bit brighter. 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So tell us where you work, sign up to be a part of Team Cass and Anthony on our website.